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SFM Bukid Noon, Serbisyong Katropa Caravan at Barangay Malago, Covered Court, Malaybalay City was indeed successful. 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

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Mag Santol Plus Coffee Mix. 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Santol Plus Coffee Mix.

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9: 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Mensahe gikan sa chairman sa CDRRMO Malaybalay Council headed by Honorable Mayor J. Warren Pabiliaran o buhatan sa CDRRMO headed by Chief Alan Comiso.
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0: 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City Government of Malaybalay, headed by Mayor Warren Pabilyaran, City Councilor Jason Chan Ayala, Councilor Cromwell Kirill Dinlayan, Councilor Dindo Dinlayan, Board Member 2nd District Bobby J. 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Station, Mr. Arnel Bakong, La Agnibisor, Boysol, City Health Office, Malaybalay, Dental Department, DA Malaybalay, Barangay Managok, Maiko Armisin of May Photography, and Yes to Health Naturopathic Clinic with Dr. C.J. 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